0: Miau.
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2: Baby, don't worry. You are my only. You won't be lonely. Even if the sky is falling down.
1: Die beste Mischung. Und die meiste Abwechslung. 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Superhits fürs

0: 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Wir verkürzen euren Arbeitstag mit den Superhits fürs SAW-Land.
1: They say the holy water's watered down, and this town's lost its faith. Our colors will fade eventually, so if our time is running out, day after day, we'll make the mundane a masterpiece. Oh my, my, oh my, my love, I take one look at you.

0: Before you go, there's something I want you to have.
1: Oh, it's beautiful. But wait a minute, isn't this...
0: Yeah, yes it is.
1: But I thought the old lady dropped it into the ocean in the air.
0: Well, baby, I went down and got it for you.

0: for you, I guess you moved on really easily.
1: Gemeinsam sind wir.

beste Abwechslung. I'm doing okay, you do it your way. You're spending days with someone else. Radio SAW. Superhits fürs

0: Yo, man.
1: Yo.
0: Open up, man.
1: Yo, what do you want, man?
0: My girl just caught me.
1: You made her catch you?
0: I don't know how I let this happen.
1: With who?
0: The girl next door, you know?
1: Nah.
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1: Said it wasn't you.
0: All right.